boy laughed, danced round in the rain. While laundrette's clean clothes, high heels rubbed toes, puddles splashed, huddles of bus.

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And I throw my cellular device in the water. Can you reach me?

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2: 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We are waiting on you. We have a special customer who just put an order in. Hurry up now.
3: Yo, is she still here?
4: Oh, yeah, she's still here.
3: I'm going in.
4: Oh, no, no, no, my brother. I'm going in. Go to lunch.
3: Yo!
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0: doing this now for how many years is it?
1: 2 years.
0: 2 years. How much longer do you give yourself doing this thing, going around being a sort of
1: I don't know. I never thought I'd be doing it for 2 years even.

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1: I just got here and I think I'm losing signal already. Hello? Can you hear me now? Sorry.

Yes, sir. We've got a lot more coming up for you, including motorcycle driver Gary Wells. And we've got the dueling trombones. That's very exciting. You just won't want to miss that. And we've got Danny Bonaducci once again and the Osmonds. That's what you've been waiting for. Right now, we've got Don and Candida.

0: 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I got big plans, but none of them feel like mine.
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1: How about Fishful Thinking? 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C'est la vie? Would be better if I was French.
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1: Oh, I know. 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Paddle to the metal. Oh, man. I should do this for a living.
0: It feels good to be Boatu. It feels good to Geico.

0: Sono le 14 e 3 minuti.
1: Hey, it's a mess out there. They can leave, but we don't care, we'll stay. I'm good right here. I've been waiting for you all year. Come play. Make a mess right here. Do whatever I like, it weird, okay. Let them disappear. Say whatever you want to hear, just stay.
2: Dance. Dance. Dance.
3: Look at here. They said, please turn it down. I said, just turn around.
4: They said, stop, but what do they know?
3: So uplifting how you bounce. And a bit like,
4: damn.
5: Damn.
3: Look at those pants.
4: Damn.
5: Damn.
3: It don't make sense.
4: Damn.
5: Damn.
3: Right. I'm convinced.
4: Damn.
5: Damn.
3: It's magic.
6: This one's about to fade.

0: take you down so you can feel the fight till the dawn. The energy is flowing, it keeps us glowing, so we don't need no light. Watch it on. I'm talking to you, girl. It's a new world.
1: Hey, it's a mess out there. They can leave, but we don't care. We'll stay. I'm good right here. I've been waiting for you all year. Come play. Like a mess right here. Do whatever. I like it weird. Okay. Let him disappear. Say whatever you want to hear. Just say.
2: All night.

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1: Look at those pants.
0: Damn.
1: It don't make sense.
0: Damn.
1: I'm convinced.
0: Damn.
1: It's magic.
2: That's one for tonight.

0: 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The energy is flowing, it keeps us glowing, so we don't need no light. Watch it on. I'm talking to you, girl. It's a new world.
1: Hey, it's a mess out there. They can leave, but we don't care. We'll stay. I'm good right here. I've been waiting for you all year. Come play. Like a mess right here. Do whatever. I like it weird. Okay. Let him disappear. Say whatever you want to hear. Just stay.
2: All night.

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1: We the best music.
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2: another one. Life is beautiful.
0: Whatever.

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0: You're so beautiful.
1: I'm beautiful, so beautiful, so beautiful.
0: Baby, come here. Baby, come here. Yeah, that's right.

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0: Geico knows there's a home you and a road you. 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He's at home on a stair machine.
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0: Meanwhile, road you never lacks motivation.

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1: She lights up the room. 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
0: I hope that she'll love me forever. She hopes I'll be back soon.
1: But you're absolutely destroyed.
0: I take her out to the movie.

0: Everything is pointless without you.
1: Come on. You'll be all right, Mum.
2: How do you?
1: Oh, thanks. Just ring me, all right?
2: Yeah.
1: Yeah. 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
2: Love you.
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